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It's Cousin Vinny on your Wednesday night. Reds wrapped up their three-game series with the Padres earlier today. They are off tomorrow before a weekend series against the Brewers at Great American Ballpark. It's new from A Perfect Circle, Starless on 96 Rock.

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4: Your random fact for Wednesday, September 2nd. 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

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And tomorrow morning at 7:30, you have got another chance to beat Bridget. 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It's new from Evanescence. 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

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They're going to be in town a week from tonight. 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

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Coming up, we'll take a look at what you can expect weather-wise as we move closer to the weekend. 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

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And it was another scorcher in the tri-state heat index. Close to the triple digits tonight. A few clouds, going to be muggy. A low of 74 tomorrow. Hot and sunny, going to feel like 100 again with an actual high of 95. And Friday, more of the same with a chance of a few storms and a high of 93. It's 83 now with Breaking Benjamin on 96 Rock.

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Coming up, we've got 3 Days Grace, Temple of the Dog, and Ozzy. 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

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And I've got a couple of questions for you. 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
1: Sublime on 96 Rock and streaming on your smart speaker. My name is Cousin Vinny, and that's going to do it for me. Plenty more of Cincinnati's Pure Rock is on the way. Have a great rest of your Wednesday night. I leave you with Five Finger Death Punch. 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

we've got here is failure to communicate. Some men you just can't reach. So you get what we had here last week, which is the way he wants it. Well, he gets it. I don't like it.

0: 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It's your first thing in the morning.
1: A guy on TikTok caught a burglar in his house, and instead of calling the cops, he made him clean his bathroom. If somebody wants to break in and clean my bathroom, I'm not going to be upset about that. The person that is currently cleaning sucks. She drinks on the job. She's lazy. By the way, I'm the girl that stinks at it.
2: Didn't catch that. 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
1: Just got hospitalized due to a peekaboo accident. They put me in the ICU. That's it, I'm done.
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3: 6:12 on your Thursday, September the 3rd. A steamy 76 degrees to start the day. Thank you for tuning in and making 96 Rock a part of your morning routine. My name is Nick. At my seat at Master Control, in studio with me, who else more qualified to make our mornings awesome? Who else would you rather lead the charge and set the tone for the day ahead? If you are thinking of anyone other than the woman sitting right across the desk from me, you are not worthy of the blessings that will come through your speakers. She is the one and only Bridget. Good morning, friend. The holiday weekend is almost here. How are we holding up?
1: It is just not soon enough. Why is it that the week leading up to a holiday weekend
3: is a month long?
1: Right? I mean, August lasted like 2.5 days.
3: Yeah.
1: And now all of a sudden the beginning of September is like January all over again.
3: It should be September 23rd instead of September 3rd.
1: Yeah.
3: It's kind of ridiculous, right?
1: Yeah. Very busy day yesterday, so... Just glad that I made it here today. Right. How are you?
3: Doing well. Random morning already today. I stop at the same gas station every morning on my way in, usually uneventful. But today, when I pulled in, a car pulled in right after me. I'm walking in, and all I hear is, no! Hey!
1: What?
3: I'm like, whoa. A woman had her dog with her, and it jumped out of the window of her car. Smaller dog, looked like a Jack Russell or something, and it just starts taking off. And so my mind went, okay, it's not attacking me, and it's a smaller dog. I can probably handle this and help out. So 10 minutes of me and this lady running around the Shell parking lot trying to get this dog not to run into 747 was fun.
1: Oh,
3: so we
1: crisis averted?
3: Crisis averted.
1: Okay.
3: Dog was recaptured and placed securely in vehicle, and the woman was very, very thankful for it. And then so I go in, do my thing, talk to the clerk. We have our little conversation about the Reds and stuff like that. And as I'm walking out, there's another car sitting in the parking lot. And it's two little old ladies. And they go, young man. And I'm like, oh, that's cute. You called me a young man. And I walked over there. I was like, how can I help you? They had a problem with their GPS. They were trying to get back to Dayton. They apparently had dropped something. They started telling me the story. And I'm just like, man, I got to get going. I've already done my good deed for the day. What do you need? They couldn't figure out their GPS to get back home. And I'm like, how do we get back up to Dayton? And so I'm sitting there punching. I had to get in their car, punch in. I was like, how's your address work? This, and that. Blah, blah, blah. Finally got them square and on their way.

0: jackass the rest of the day to even this out. 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I am not the light side. I'm all about balance. I'm right there in the middle.
1: Okay. So, I mean, that's fair.
0: I am a chaotic neutral. So I feel like that something.
1: Well, they
0: crazy.
1: Say no good deed goes unpunished.
0: Exactly. So I'm just waiting for it. I will return the favor to the universe. Trust me.
1: Could I watch when it unfolds and not have it unfold on me?
0: It'll probably be at my house with my children or something like that today. So,
1: all right. Well, keep me posted.
0: The wrath may be unleashed. So we'll see how this wraps. But we are moving through this week slowly, though. And I hope that we get through the rest of the week as stress-free as possible. And then it's once the weekend hits, time just slows down like this week. Because I feel like the weekends lately, you blink and you're back to work.
1: Even with an extra day.
0: Even with the extra day. But let's kick this into gear, make our way to the holiday weekend. Heat advisory has been extended through Friday evening, so I would say rinse and repeat, but there is no rinse other than the shower you have to take later today to wash the sweat off of you.
1: Right.
0: Temps are in the upper 90s, feels like triple digits. You know the drill. Stay hydrated. 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That is next Wednesday at the Andrew J. Brady. Looking forward to that one. Wake up call in 15 minutes. With your chance to get a pair of tickets for the Ohio is for Lovers Festival this Saturday up at the Rose. We are going to have a good time on this Thursday. Thank you so much for hanging out.
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1: 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Give us the name of the band all chopped up in this one. And you will score a pair of tickets to see Ohio is for Lovers Festival this Saturday at the Rose. Here you go. Easy on a Thursday. 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That's where we'll start our guesses.

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1: And she likes vodka. 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

0: 96 Rock Mornings, Bridget and Nick. We've got a CD skip for the wake-up call that could score you Ohio is for Lovers Festival tickets this Saturday at the Rose. So here you go. Rock, what is your guess?
1: Sublime.
0: Sublime. Pretty easy this morning. Well done. What is your name? Where are you calling from?
1: That was an easy one. Rob from Hamilton.
0: Rob from Hamilton. Yeah, you hear that first note pretty much. And you're like, oh, yeah. That's Sublime. What I got. Easy peasy. glad I could make it easy for you, and glad we could send you to the Ohio is for Lovers Festival this Saturday at the Rose Music Center. Got two tickets for you. Hang on the line here, and we'll get you all set up, okay?
1: That is great. Thank you very much.
0: Little summertime Sublime, because yes, it is still summer outside.
2: Yes, the heat goes on, according to meteorologist Randy Rico. That heat advisory has now been extended through Friday evening.
0: Is it weird that tune just popped in my head? The heat is on.
2: I think that's what she was doing with that, but I could be wrong. How about this? Sonic, I think, has got you weirdos that love the fall-inspired beverages covered. They are unveiling the Hot'em.
0: Hot'em, I like that.
2: It's a line of limited-time iced fall-inspired beverages because they even know that the weather is too hot for something hot.
0: Yeah. I mean, out in the middle of the day, afternoon, and you want a hot coffee?
2: No.
0: Yeah, that's not really conducive there.
2: Iced pumpkin spice latte?
0: Hey.
2: It sounds like Sonic has got you covered.
0: Well done.
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0: 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What do you got for us, B?
1: Waymos, golf carts, and the return of Jimothy the Raccoon.

0: 96 Rock. 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
1: Labor Day travelers are going to be hitting the roads in big numbers this weekend, with today expected to be the busiest travel day between 2 and 7 p.m. Now, police say they're going to be out in full force looking for impaired drivers this weekend, so plan ahead. And if, you're headed to a cookout or a holiday party, make sure that you've got that covered.
2: Yeah.
1: Meanwhile, gas prices continue to climb ahead of the holiday. The national average is up to $4.14 a gallon. Ohio drivers are paying right around $3.90 a gallon. Kentucky is sitting close at $3.85, and Indiana has the lowest at $3.45 a gallon, thanks in part to that temporary suspension of its gas use and excess taxes through September the 5th.
3: Yeah, the UDF by my house was packed last night. Everybody gearing up for it. It was still 369, I believe it was. And yeah, there was a little bit of a traffic jam. So hopefully you got it while it was somewhat cheap, because if you need to fill up this weekend, hope you got paid on Friday.
1: Right. You can start seeing Waymo self-driving vehicles around downtown Cincinnati and northern Kentucky soon.
3: Whoa.
1: As a matter of fact, I saw one of these yesterday.
3: Really?
1: They're not offering rides. The company says the cars will actually going to be driven now by humans, while they create detailed maps of the area to help prepare for possible future autonomous service.
3: How do you feel about that, B?
1: I'm a no.
3: I'm a no, too.
1: Here's the thing. We've seen enough videos online that I just am a no.
3: And I get it. The videos you see online are like, it is the minority of actual trips. Like, you only see the bad stuff because it pops up. It makes the headline. But I just don't think the technology is fully there yet. Like, it's one of those things, like, I don't trust it. And then
1: the ever-changing construction
3: around
1: where I live. Right now, when you come across the Brent Spence Bridge to go on to 71, and they've now taken out the entire 2nd Street off-ramp there.
3: Here's my Waymo.
1: So it's like kind of a partial, like,
3: trying to pull speed and jump the gap.
1: I'm just saying. I'm too much of a control freak.
3: I don't like being a passenger in a car, and let alone with somebody else driving. I don't want some AI robot taking control of it yet, all right? I'm just not comfortable with it. All right, I love technology. Some stuff, I'm all for it, but these right now, I don't like them. So I'm not actually happy about this.
1: I don't disagree. Again, if you see them now, they are being driven by people.
3: All right.
1: And they're only mapping things.
3: The machines take over, and then they're all going to, it's going to happen.
1: I'm just saying. Let's talk sports.
3: Reds get the series win against the Padres yesterday afternoon, 7-3. Hector Rodriguez, Juan Brito, and J.J. Blade provide most of the fireworks, hitting long balls. Blade had himself a day. Almost hit for the cycle, went 3-for-4, 2 RBIs, needed the triple to complete that rare feat. Hope they can take that momentum into the weekend, have an off day today, and then welcome the league-leading Brewers to Great American Ballpark for a 3-game weekend series. It never goes well against the Brewers. The Brewers could be in last place, the worst team in the league, and they play the Reds. They look like all-stars, the entire team. Anyway, first pitch tomorrow at 6:10. It's an earlier start time because the post-game concert series, Luda, will be performing for the fans in attendance. So move, biatch. Get out the way. It's going to be an interesting, fun night at the ballpark. College football officially in full swing. Actually have some games tonight and tomorrow ahead of the first full weekend of action. If you need your football fix, number 25, Missouri, will take on Pine Bluff at 8. And number 9, and at 9, number 21, Utah, battles Idaho.
1: All right. Not sure if you saw this yesterday. Tiger Woods struck a plea deal in his DUI case and has lost his license for 5 years. The judge told him absolutely no exceptions. If he drives for any reason, he immediately goes back to jail. Now, at a press conference, the Florida state attorney was asked about golf carts.
4: Can Tiger legally drive his own golf cart?
5: Oh, my God. That's a great question. Actually, I think you could. Can you drive a golf? You know what? You got me. We'll have to look into that. I'll get back to you. I know you cannot drive a golf cart while impaired on the roads because it is a vehicle, but my gut reaction is going to be no. But great question, and I'll get back to you.
3: He's going to get back to us, B.
1: Now, an official with the Marion County Sheriff's Office in Florida said, quote, he absolutely can drive a golf cart in a golf course in a private community.
3: Yes, as long as it doesn't get on any public access or anything.
1: Correct.
3: Like that.
1: Different jurisdictions have different rules and laws about driving golf carts on public roads, so it could be different everywhere. So in other words, who knows, but I wouldn't be surprised if anybody gets worked up that he's driving a golf course.
3: Well, he kind of needs to, because with all of his injuries and stuff, he has trouble walking the course now, too. Yeah. So,
1: but again, with the piles and piles of money that this dude has, the fact that he doesn't have a driver everywhere, that's my dream.
3: I mean, especially with the resources that he has, you'd think that this wouldn't be an issue, but...
1: This,
3: whatever.
1: I feel like, next story is probably your dream, Nick. A 13-year-old Seattle Mariners fan turned a free ballpark giveaway into a five-figure payday.
3: What?
1: After a rare rookie card featuring Jimothy the Raccoon was sold for a whopping $21,000. Check this out.
2: We are giving away Jimothy rookie cards. Everybody who comes through the gates, there's 20,000 of them. This is what it'll look like. What you do is you have to take it out of the protective sleeve, just like when you were a kid. Not every Jimothy card is created equally. There are 100 silver cards on the right, and what you see on the left, the one of one gold.
3: Yep.
1: That's what that kid
3: the
1: scored.
3: One of one.
1: Put it up on eBay. $21,100.
3: Man, for
1: good
3: a
1: job.
3: not even a real player, but it's the one you always want. The
1: Jimothy
3: one of
1: the raccoon that has the short spine syndrome that everybody was obsessed with. Well, he has some competition, by the way.
3: Oh,
1: Memers, the adorable rescue cat who also has short spine syndrome, is becoming a sensation all over the interwebs.
3: Oh, there you go. There's another one you can start following. But I've never pulled a one of one. And now for a free ballpark giveaway to turn that
1: start
3: into
1: checking those
3: $21,000. I mean, after eBay fees and stuff like that, you're still pulling down like $17,000. That's ridiculous. That's a good day at the ballpark.
1: Just jealous, aren't you?
3: Yes.
1: There you go. That's what you need to know.
0: 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You live it. And now
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0: 96 o'clock mornings, Bridget and Nick. It is time to play Beat Bridget for some sold out Shinedown tickets. 513-750-9650. If you could take down the champ, which a contestant actually did yesterday,
1: If I have to hear about this one more time.
0: Sorry.
1: I mean, Cousin Vinny's really, really working it on this one.
0: Oh, but yeah, see if it's a back-to-back loss, which I don't believe has ever happened. So 513-750-9650.
1: You better hope
0: take
1: it's not
0: down
1: for you.
0: Bridget. Let's go.

0: Cincinnati's favorite game show, Beat Bridget. 6 questions, 60 seconds. Get more right, you win.
1: Alyssa, you are caller number 9, and you have your chance to beat Bridget and win yourself sold-out Shinedown tickets. Are you ready?
2: Yes.
1: 6 questions coming your way in 60 seconds. Remember to pass if you do not know the answer to a question. We will come back to it if we have the time. Good luck to you. I'm just going to point this out. She lost yesterday. Traditionally, she comes back with a vengeance. So good luck and Godspeed.
2: Oh, I know. I'm scared.
1: 60 seconds on the clock. Here we go. What Grammy-winning 90s band was fronted by Darius Rucker?
2: The Blowfish. Hootie and the Blowfish.
1: There we go. That is correct. In 1997, who became the first NASCAR driver to be featured on the front of a Wheaties box?
2: Dale Earnhardt.
1: That is correct. On what month and day does All Saints Day fall?
2: November 1st.
1: That is correct. In the 1997 movie The Fifth Element, who played the role of radio host Ruby Rod?
2: Pass.
1: What animal is said to represent optimism in the stock market?
2: Pass.
1: Dr. Alexander Fleming created the world's very first antibiotic, which is called what?
2: Penicillin.
1: Penicillin is correct. In the 1997 movie The Fifth Element, who played the role of radio host Ruby Rod?
2: I do not know.
1: What animal is said to represent... Buzzer got you there, but a 4 is a very good score. It won yesterday. Let's see if it'll win today. Bridget has made her way back to her microphone.
3: Do you know that some days it feels like I'm out there for 5 minutes, and other days it feels like 90 seconds?
1: Well, what did it feel like today?
3: 5 minutes.
1: 5 minutes. Well, it only took 60 seconds, because that's how long the clock is.
3: What am I up against?
1: Alyssa got 4 correct answers for you to contend with. Let's see if you rebound from yesterday. Here.
3: I mean, I can't do worse.
1: You could get a 0.
3: I can't do worse.
1: Here we go. What Grammy-winning 90s band was fronted by Darius Rucker?
3: Hootie and the Blowfish.
1: That is correct. In 1997, who became the first NASCAR driver to be featured on the front of a Wheaties box?
3: Pass.
1: On what month and day does All Saints Day fall?
3: Oh, November the 1st, my brother's anniversary.
1: In the 1997 movie The Fifth Element, who played the role of radio host Ruby Rod?
3: Chris Tucker.
1: Chris Tucker is correct. What animal is said to represent optimism in the stock market?
3: Pass.
1: Dr. Alexander Fleming created the world's very first antibiotic, which is called what?
3: Penicillin.
1: Penicillin is correct. In 1997...
3: Hold on. A sheep, an elephant, a horse?
1: Incorrect.
3: Pass.
1: In 1997, who became the first NASCAR driver to be featured on the front of a Wheaties box? The buzzer, and it is a 1-2-3-4 tie.
4: All right,
1: this morning, Bridget, if you would have said Dale Earnhardt, you would have crushed her dreams. Or if you would have known that the bull represents optimism, if it's a bull market, it's an optimistic market.
3: Oh, I think I've heard that.
1: A bull and a bear.
3: Put that together.
1: Yeah, the bear market, it is pessimistic.
3: Dale Earnhardt Jr.
1: No, senior, the old man, the intimidator.
3: Oh, I was going to call him the Terminator.
1: No, that would
3: that's
1: be Arnold
3: different.
1: Schwarzenegger.
3: Okay. Okay. All right. Well, then I was way off.
1: So
3: my father-in-law is up there rolling around, pissed at me about
1: this. You got
3: this.
1: Junior and senior mixed
3: well,
1: up,
3: first
1: Bridget,
3: off, I'm calling him the term. I'm all over. Yeah. Oops. Sorry, Fred.
1: Ties mean we can't make you an official winner, can't get you an I Beat Bridget t-shirt, but we will send you to Sold Out Shinedown.
5: Wow,
1: Alyssa, congratulations. Hang on the line here. We'll get
2: you
1: all set up, all right?
2: All right. Sounds good.
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4: Before you order your food to be delivered today, maybe at work.
5: Yeah.
4: Think about this. A man in Houston says a DoorDash driver showed up completely naked while delivering food to his home. Here he is talking about his very naked DoorDash driver.
6: You know, I opened the camera and look, buddy's completely naked. By the time I got to the front, he was already gone. I didn't expect nobody to show up, drop my food off naked, which is crazy. And then to handle somebody's food, like, it's already a lot going on. And then for you to, you know, pull something like that is ridiculous.
5: I don't know how I would react if I had a DoorDash driver or any delivery
4: driver. I hope you didn't order wieners. I mean, hot dogs.
5: Get some hot dogs. I needed a foot long. I got it for you right here. For the only thing I can think of that was going through naked man's, you know,
4: maybe
5: mind
4: his
5: here,
4: air conditioner was out.
5: Sure, that could be the case. Or that he was thinking he was going to relive something he saw on a porno film. Like, if I show up naked, maybe there's a hot chick in there. And I'd be like, here's your delivery. And then I'm going to get lucky. That is the only thing I can think of that would justify, not even justify, just cause somebody to do this. Other than just being completely wacko.
4: Okay, yeah, gross. I mean, your food is still wrapped up.
5: I still got to touch the bag.
4: It's still gross. Okay, all right. How about this? A 39-year-old cheesehead in Wisconsin was arrested after he allegedly broke into a bar after close while wearing a plush Packers robe. Just that. Police arrested him a block away after finding him asleep in the bushes with a six-pack of White Claw, no flavor was specified, and a bottle of Tito's vodka.
5: There you go.
4: He was charged with burglary.
5: Are you friends with this person?
4: No. And two counts of neglecting a child. Apparently, he left his two little kids at home.
5: Oh, okay. That makes this worse. Yeah.
4: Right?
5: That makes this bad. Because I wanted to laugh at this guy and call him like, man, you know, showing up in a row, but now you're leaving your kids behind. Yeah, that's,
4: The Blue Ribbon Pub did not deserve that.
5: No.
4: Neither did your children.
5: And I didn't think people in Wisconsin drank White Claws. I thought it was, you know, it was strictly beer up there. They seem they don't need seltzer.
4: Summer shandies all day.
5: Hey, shandies, let's go. That's good, too.
4: For better or for worse, it's become increasingly difficult to avoid being caught on camera these days, right?
5: Yeah. It's everywhere.
4: Well, apparently, this can even happen inside your home with all of the smart devices.
5: Yeah.
4: A man in Taiwan caught his wife cheating with another man after he remotely activated their robot vacuum and saw her with some other dude through its camera feature.
5: The remote? Hold on. Your Roomba has a camera on it?
4: Apparently in Taiwan.
5: What?
4: The footage showed his wife embracing this guy, walking around the house naked, and he was just out lounging on his sofa. The man sued both of them, which apparently you can do in Taiwan.
5: Wow.
4: He won the case. They're ordered to pay him around $15,000 in U.S. money. But then the wife countersued him, claiming she was filmed without permission. She won that case. The husband has to pay her $5,000 and then was sentenced to 5 months in jail.
5: Wow. Wow. That is wild.
4: I mean, here's the thing. The dude is still getting $10,000, but he also got jail time.
5: He got jail time. But, like, if that's the case, if she could claim that, couldn't he claim that at any point in time he's being illegally filmed, if that's a law in Taiwan, the way that it's written?
4: I don't know.
5: All those cameras are on. Every time the Roomba comes on, the camera's got to come on, right? Like, that's wild to me that case worked out the way it did.
4: Right?
5: And, I mean, yes, you're going
4: to
5: get your
4: insult to injury, I believe is how they say
5: if
4: that.
5: If you think your privacy rights, like, I get it. Everybody wants their privacy, but everybody's watching you. All the flock camera debate, man, it don't matter about the flock camera.
4: The Meta glasses that people are wearing?
5: I mean, just your phone in general. Like, nothing is private for you anymore.
4: But again, I say all of this as we go into a 3-day weekend.
5: Mm-hmm.
4: The judge ain't back till Tuesday.
5: That is valid.
4: Sucks to be all of them.
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0: 96 Rock Mornings, Bridget and Nick. We have John Matarese, WCPO Consumer Reporter, in studio with us. Good morning, John. Are you ready for the long holiday weekend?
1: I am. I'm so ready for Labor Day, and a little cool weather would be nice. But, you know, what can you do? It's a great weekend, actually, to get out to the stores because Labor Day sales.
2: Yeah.
1: Labor Day sales.
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1: 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This is the weekend. 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
2: Really?
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3: So it's a great time
1: to get out. And also for Bridget, for you, for clothing. Summer clothing, huge markdowns.
3: Okay.
1: On little tops, shorts, little sundresses, swimsuits. And you know what? You can still wear it the next 3 weeks.
2: Yeah.
3: Very true.
0: It's
3: very
0: summertime out there.
1: Because it's hot.
0: And you emphasized Bridget over there. That actually piqued my interest because I own like 3 pairs of cargo shorts that I wear repeatedly. Mm-hmm. And they're getting worn out, so I'm going to need to replenish
1: summer
0: the stock.
1: Clearance. The other thing really not on sale this weekend, not the big sales, TVs.
3: Okay.
1: Black Friday.
3: Yeah, yes. for sure.
0: All right, so we've got the sales, and then
1: we've got scam
0: calls.
1: Which, oh, my gosh.
0: I mean, we talk about these all the time, but is there ever going to be an end in sight?
1: No, because they're flooding our phones, actually, with dozens of calls a day for a lot of us. And the thing is, our carriers are getting better. Verizon, T-Mobile, AT&T are getting really good at stopping and blocking a lot of the spam calls, but they still get through. I got 2 yesterday, unknown number or something from, Hamilton, Ohio or Lebanon, Ohio. Mm-hmm. I'm like, who do I know in Lebanon? And it doesn't give you a number. And so you say, what can I do about this? Because then if you answer, it's some automated robocall. Well, the best thing is to not answer. Yeah. You don't know it. It doesn't say that's Bridget calling or your mom.
0: Exactly.
1: Just don't answer the phone. But the other thing is check with your carrier because there's different levels. A lot of people don't realize this. There's different levels of spam blockers. In some cases, any number that's not in your contact list, it can be set. They all go to your voicemail.
3: Oh.
1: So if it's not one of your contacts, mom, dad, Nick, whatever, it goes right into your voicemail. So you can set it to that. Or you can set it that just unknown
0: numbers
1: that where it doesn't even show anything on the call ID, that goes to voicemail. So you can get with your carrier and see how strong a spam blocker you want, but they'll stop a lot of the calls. And the key is you don't recognize it.
0: Don't answer it.
3: No.
1: Because with the voicemail, most of them don't leave a voicemail.
3: Sure.
0: Well,
3: what
0: they do, and I was going to bring this up, like I want my voicemail gone, to be completely honest with you, because what they'll do is they'll get to your voicemail, and then it's like 3-second delay, and then it hangs up. So I have literally 14 unlistened to voicemails on my phone right now that I'm like, I know what they are. I just want to get rid of the voicemail.
1: Right. So hopefully they don't leave a message. That way you don't waste your money.
3: Thanks.
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0: 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Refreshed.
1: Heat advisory now been extended through Friday night. No surprise there because the situation really hasn't changed much. Our high temperatures hit the 90s, and then that heat index value is right around 100 each afternoon.
2: All so right.
1: Find some air conditioning.
2: Yes, indeed.
1: Labor Day travelers going to be hitting the roads in big numbers this weekend. Today expected to be the busiest travel day. They say late in the afternoon, so 2 to 7, you know, when it's going to be like 100-plus degrees outside.
2: Yeah, fun.
1: Police say that they're going to be out in force looking for impaired drivers this weekend. So plan ahead if you're, making plans now for that cookout or holiday get-together with family and friends.
2: Yes, definitely have that sober driver, Uber, Lyft, whatever it is. Because you said this earlier, Bridget, Judge ain't going to be in until Tuesday.
1: You to remember that with a three-day weekend, that judge doesn't come in until Tuesday.
2: Yeah. All right.
1: How about this? Tomorrow, officially, tickets go on sale for Rush at Heritage Bank Center. I don't know why I can't get the name right. Coliseum.
2: The Coliseum.
1: I know. I joked about that yesterday. You can score free tickets right now, though, if you can name that Rush.
2: Yeah, what's the Rush? We're going to ask a question. You're going to answer, but we're looking for a specific answer. It will contain the word Rush. This 1998 action comedy film features Jackie Chan and Chris Tucker as law enforcement agents that are forced to work together to solve a kidnapping. What's the Rush? 513-750-9650. Call in number 9. Let's go.
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0: It's Rock Mornings, Bridget and Nick. What's the rush? Beating down the box office for a rush when they are here at Heritage Bank Center on October 23rd. Tickets are going on sale tomorrow, but you can win them for free right now. What is the rush? This 1998 action comedy film features Jackie Chan and Chris Tucker as law enforcement agents that are forced to work together to solve a kidnapping. 96 Rock, what's the rush?
1: The movie Rush Hour.
0: Rush Hour is the correct answer. You just scored yourself two tickets to see Rush when they're at Heritage Bank Center on October 23rd. Beating down the box office, hang on the line. We'll get you all set up, okay?
1: Yeah, thanks.
0: Got one more chance to win these tickets tomorrow before they go on sale officially. If you can figure out what's the rush right after the refresh.

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That way, when you say something mean, you're a mile away. And you took their shoes. 96 Rock.

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1: weekend. Let's go.
0: Commercial free right now in the 96-minute rock block. I don't think we need to remind you, but it's hot outside. Heat advisory has been extended. Hydrate. Listen to your body. Stay safe. Drinking beers inside today.
1: There
0: as much
1: go.
0: As I love a patio beer,
1: yeah.
0: Maybe going inside
1: indoors
0: the brewery
1: today. Might be where it's at today. I'm not going to disagree.
0: Don't forget tomorrow, Friday, Free Plug Friday happens at 8:30. Get those 15-second messages to us, 513-296-ROCK. The voicemail is always live. Looking forward to that. Have a great rest of your Thursday. We'll see you tomorrow morning at 6 a.m. JD's in next. Here's Falling in Reverse, Bad Guy. Dom.

Shine Down and Simple Man. It's on Cincinnati's Pure Rock 96 Rock. It is JD on your Thursday. We've got a 96-minute rock block that we are smack dab in the middle of. Having some fun with it. Incubus, Metallica, Pumpkins all coming up. Here's 3 Days Grace.

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STP on 96 Rock, I'm JD, and if you're looking for deals this Labor Day weekend, according to Bree Schwartz over at Good Housekeeping, she says the things you got to keep an eye out for, mattresses are number one, and then you also need to keep an eye out for things like grills, outdoor furniture, dehumidifiers, power tools, summer clearance merchandise like clothing that you would wear during the summer. She's like, a lot of that stuff's going to be on sale, and you can get some great deals on that. She says, stay away from bedding, pillows, and laptops for now. Here's Evanescence. Who will you follow on 96 Rock?

I'm looking at the calendar here, and it says Thursday. That means Bike Night at 1572 Roadhouse Barbecue. 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

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What?

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Master of Puppets from Metallica on 96 Rock. I'm JD, and I am not one to shy away from wearing a good old-fashioned old man Hawaiian shirt. Sometimes, especially in the summertime, they're perfect. They're usually very light, and they kind of go with the vibes of summertime. And a designer has created one that is kind of impressive. A summer Hawaiian shirt with an abstract pattern that actually works as camouflage for AI-powered surveillance cameras, for now at least. The design was created with help from AI, but unfortunately, AI is always learning, so if this does hide humans, it won't forever, so don't expect your futuristic invisibility cloak to last very long. But for now, apparently it works, which is kind of nuts. There's Breaking Benjamin, Something Wicked, 96 Rock.

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once asked me why I called Bob 007. I said because he has zero skill, zero motivation, and takes seven breaks. Now I have a meeting with HR. On the Job with 96 Rock.

Sleep theory, words are worthless. It's on Cincinnati's Pure Rock 96 Rock. And I was recently watching, you know how you can go on Facebook or TikTok and you go through reels and it just keeps like rolling up new ones for you all the time. And there was one where Tom Morello was talking about how they came up with the name Rage Against the Machine and how they almost didn't use this name, that there were some other names that they thought are actually better. And so they had each member of the band kind of go out and say, look, you know, see what other people think about it. Most of the guys got bad feedback on it, but then one of the guys in the band said that like people were going nuts and they loved it. And so they decided to stick with it. Worked out nicely. Here's Rage, Guerrilla Radio 96 Rock.

A lot of grilling going on this Labor Day weekend. And here in our tri-state area, it's pretty normal. You know, hot dogs, hamburgers, ribs, steak, chicken, you know. But there are some things out there that people in the United States are going to be grilling that aren't exactly normal. And one of them that's happening in Colorado caught my eye and reminded me of an old Chevy Chase movie. So I'm going to explain all of it to you coming up here in just a few minutes. Here are the Foo Fighters.

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1: Hey, this is Matt Schultz from Cage the Elephant, and this is our new song, Beaches in Tennessee. It's your music plus.
0: Cage the Elephant's Matt Schultz on what the song Beaches in Tennessee is all about.
1: A couple years ago, I was going through a pretty turbulent time and was hospitalized for like 3 months. The song Beaches in Tennessee kind of tells that story from a somewhat fictionalized narrative, more lighthearted version, where at night maybe I plan my escape. But on a deeper level, the song carries this underlying sentiment of having a need of being rescued. Rather than being a dark and heavy song, we tried to keep it light.

0: 96 Rock, Cincinnati's Pure Rock, and we're going to be grilling this weekend. That's what we do as Americans. We go out, we take meat, we put it on the grill, and we eat it. Ribs, steak, chicken, burgers, that's normal stuff that we have here in the tri-state area. But there are some other things that are out there that are a little bit different, like Florida's got grilled gator. Maine is going to be doing grilled fiddleheads, which is a vegetable. Delaware, you got grilled blue crabs. Colorado is the one that caught my eye. Rocky Mountain oysters. And if you're not aware, that's just a fancier name for bull testicles. Yeah, yeah, which reminded me of the movie Funny Farm from 1988 with Chevy Chase. He goes to the farm. He goes out to dinner with his wife. They're celebrating their anniversary. He goes to the diner, and he starts eating lamb fries. Here's the scene.
1: More lamb fries. Eat them while they're hot.
2: Andy, that's your third order.
3: I am hooked, Elizabeth. Call me Mr. Lamb Fries.
4: Now, that's a man who knows when he's got something good in his mouth.
1: You polish off that plate and you break the record. 28. That one makes 26.
3: Stand back, everybody. The record falls tonight.
5: Look at him go.
1: I believe he's right. I believe that record will fall tonight.
4: 27.
1: It stood at 28 for nearly 2 years now.
2: That long? Go for it, Andrew.
4: 28.
1: That's a tie. 29, the new record! And he's still going. I thought that record was going to last forever. Most folks just don't seem to have a taste for testicles no more.
2: Testicles?
4: Yes, ma'am. Sheep balls.
1: That's right.
4: Tell them why yours are so tasty.
1: Well, the trick is you've got to clip them off way up high.
0: One of the great scenes in that movie. There's a lot of good ones, too. So stream it if you can find it. Here's Five Finger Death Punch.

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You got to hustle, though, because next Wednesday, game number one of the NFL season. It's already here, baby.

It's falling away from me. It's falling away from me. It's falling away from me.

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96 Rock, Cincinnati's Pure Rock. It's JD, and the Reds were winners yesterday against the San Diego Padres. Had some day action, took home the win. Took 2 of 3 from San Diego, actually. And now they got the Brewers coming to town this weekend, and there's a whole lot of stuff going on with this particular series. So I'll get you the details on that coming up. Plus, music from Limp Bizkit. Here's Dayseeker.

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Rob Zombie on 96 Rockets, JD on the job, and the Reds have been kind of a pain in the butt recently for teams trying to make the playoffs. They took 2 of 3 from Chicago. They just took 2 of 3 from San Diego, and now we got the Milwaukee Brewers coming to town. They got the best record in the major leagues, first place in the NL Central. Let's see if we could do some damage against them, too. And you got two big nights coming up. Friday night, game one of that series. It's a ludicrous post-game concert. So he's going to be in town. Everybody loves Ludacris. Also post-game fireworks. And then on Saturday, Ellie De La Cruz bobblehead night at GABP. So should be two very big nights down at the ballpark. So let's see if we can torment those Brewers a little bit, shall we? What if-

0: You're great at looking like you're working really hard, and that's half the battle.
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You know, you've got a chance to win tickets to go see that band, Shinedown, at the Brady coming up next Wednesday. That'll happen at 7:30 tomorrow morning. You got a chance to beat Bridget. You take her down, you win those tickets. 6:20, they've got the wake-up call, a chance to score tickets for the Ohio is for Lovers Festival at the Rose Music Center coming up this Saturday. And then at 9 a.m., they're going to give you a chance to win tickets to see Rush at Heritage Bank Center on October 23rd. So you want to be a winner? 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Here's Linkin Park.

New A Perfect Circle. It's Starless on 96 Rock. Hey, Maynard James Keenan's got a good gig in Hawaii on Waikiki Beach with A Perfect Circle and Pussifer. Damn. Like, rock and paradise combined? Sounds dreamy. Now you gotta use those PTO days or lose them.

All aboard the crazy train. We're due for a wild weekend in the tri-states with festivals and fireworks and food and more festivals and football. Just a few of my favorite things. I'm Lindsay Marie with New Pierce the Veil here. It's 96 Rock.

Shine, yes, you guessed it. We're under another heat advisory for the time being. Feels like a million degrees, but hey, we'll get storms on Saturday. And that'll cool things down for the rest of the holiday weekend. High of 81 and sun on Sunday. That's what I'm talking about. No one wants to watch jousting while they're roasting like a turkey leg. Renaissance Festival opens this weekend.

0: died and you just died and you watched. I died and you walked by and said, no, I'm dead.
1: 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Yeah, don't mind if we do. 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

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I mean, so far, so great. 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Playing the new one from FFDP, Eye of the Storm.

soon. With the return of the 96 Rock Pigskin Pick'ems, we've got football on the way and a 4K TV from Alamo Electronics that belongs in your man cave. 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

Peppers, but there's no place like home on a Labor Day weekend. What an epic one we've got. I'll fill you in on what we're up to all weekend long. Just a few. I'll provide the party playlist for you. With the latest from Evanescence, who will you follow on 96 Rock?

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New Motionless and White, rest in peace on 96 Rock, Cincinnati's pure rock. Though Ohio is home for metal. Man, I just saw, a list of the United States of America ranked by the music each state loves. And Ohio is all about metal. And I believe it. Check it out, our concert calendar. 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

Dude, Woodstock 99 seems like a picnic compared to the carnage, the weather, the Burning Man. Never have I ever wanted to attend Burning Man. Louder than life? Yeah, that I can do. Countdown continues. 96 Rock.

Talk feeling on a Thursday afternoon. It's practically the weekend. We've arrived, right? And there's no shortage of stuff to do. Whether you're down for a night with Third Eye Blind this evening or Cirque de Lou, Deluxe, de Lou, whatever, at Boone County Fairgrounds. Also Salsa on the Square. And a heat wave that will continue late into the night. Sweat a bit. Doing it with Greta Van Fleet on your ride home. 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

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Right there. The grounds of the Ohio Renaissance Festival. You know it's going to be hopping this weekend. Get a preview tonight. We've got all kinds of entertainment. Cold beverages aplenty. Beautiful bikes at 1572 Roadhouse Barbecue. Ride out. 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

Rest in peace to my youth, trying to explain to this intern about who Ludacris is. Yes, he's alive. No, he's not Ja Rule. Man, if you don't know who Luda is, then we can't talk Wu-Tang either. Just go ahead and stay home this weekend. We'll get Ludacris in concert at the ballpark tomorrow night after the game. And yeah, Wu-Tang forever. Riverbend and Saturday.

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New Papa Roach, see you in hell, 96 Rock. It's been hotter than hell, so I, for one, am excited for scattered showers on Saturday. Cool it down to a high of 81 and sun on Sunday. That doesn't get you geeked for crock pots, fall flannel, and football, I don't know what will.

Monday. Good evening. Lindsay Marie out of here. Cousin Vinny's up next. Talking wrestling and rock. Wrestling. I'm going to need a rundown before SmackDown tomorrow night. Vinny's up next. It's 96 Rock.

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We are one step closer to the weekend. Coming up, we've got 3 days grace, the White Stripes, and Sleep Theory. 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This

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1: Alyssa, you are caller number 9, and you have your chance to beat Bridget and win yourself sold-out Shinedown tickets. Are you ready?
2: Yes.
1: 6 questions coming your way in 60 seconds. Remember to pass if you do not know the answer to a question. We will come back to it if we have the time. Good luck to you. I'm just going to point this out. She lost yesterday. Traditionally, she comes back with a vengeance. So good luck and Godspeed.
2: Oh, I know. I'm scared.
1: 60 seconds on the clock. Here we go. What Grammy-winning 90s band was fronted by Darius Rucker?
2: The Blowfish. Beauty and the Blowfish.
1: There we go. That is correct. In 1997, who became the first NASCAR driver to be featured on the front of a Wheaties box?
2: Dale Earnhardt.
1: That is correct. On what month and day does All Saints Day fall?
2: November 1st.
1: That is correct. In the 1997 movie The Fifth Element, who played the role of radio host Ruby Rod?
2: Pat.
1: What animal is said to represent optimism in the stock market?
2: Pat.
1: Dr. Alexander Fleming created the world's very first antibiotic, which is called what?
2: Penicillin
1: is correct. In the 1997 movie The Fifth Element, who played the role of radio host Ruby Rod?
2: I do not know.
1: What animal is said to represent? Buzzer got you there, but a 4 is a very good score. It won yesterday. Let's see if it'll win today. Bridget has made her way back to her microphone.
3: Do you know that some days it feels like I'm out there for 5 minutes and other days it feels like 90 seconds?
1: Well, what did it feel like today?
3: 5 minutes.
1: 5 minutes. Well, it only took 60 seconds because that's how long the clock is.
3: What am I up against?
1: Alyssa got 4 correct answers for you to contend with. Let's see if you rebound from yesterday. Here
3: I mean, I can't do worse.
1: You could get a 0.
3: I can't do worse.
1: Here we go. What Grammy-winning 90s band was fronted by Darius Rucker?
3: Hootie. Hootie and the Blowfish.
1: That is correct. In 1997, who became the first NASCAR driver to be featured on the front of a Wheaties box?
3: Pass.
1: On what month and day does All Saints Day fall?
3: Oh, November the 1st,
1: that
3: my brother's anniversary.
1: In the 1997 movie The Fifth Element, who played the role of radio host Ruby Rod?
3: Chris Tucker.
1: Chris Tucker is correct. What animal is said to represent optimism in the stock market?
3: Pass.
1: Dr. Alexander Fleming created the world's very first antibiotic, which is called what?
3: Penicillin.
1: Penicillin is correct. In 1997...
3: Hold on, a sheep, an elephant, a horse?
1: Incorrect.
3: Pass.
1: In 1997, who became the first NASCAR driver to be featured on the front of a Wheaties box? Ooh, there is the buzzer, and it is a 1-2-3-4 tie.
3: All right, I'll take it.
1: This morning, Bridget, if you would have said Dale Earnhardt, you would have crushed her dreams. Or if you would have known that the bull... It represents optimism. If it's a bull market, it's an optimistic market.
3: Oh, I think I've heard that.
1: Bull
3: I'd
1: and
3: never
1: bear.
3: Put that together.
1: Yeah, the bear market, it is pessimistic.
3: Dale Earnhardt Jr.
1: No, senior. The old man. The intimidator.
3: Oh, I was going to call him the Terminator.
1: No, that would be Arnold
3: different.
1: Schwarzenegger.
3: Okay. Okay. All right. Well, then I was way off.
0: 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Can you beat Bridget?
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